0: and it's quite healthy.
1: But look at the choices that you've totally, like your life has completely changed this year. You've given up TV, which is all you knew.
2: Yeah.
1: Hello, Stockholm. Mm. So you're out of Channel 9.
2: Yeah.
1: You're having a baby. Yeah. You're fully committed to radio. Like, your life's totally changed.
0: Yeah, it has.
2: I do think in your 30s, you feel like you have a lot to prove. And in coming into this next decade, I'm like, I actually don't need to prove anything to anyone else other than myself and my family.
1: Jess,
2: is that right?
1: Good morning.
2: Morning.
3: Morning.
2: Jess, where are you at in your life?
3: I'm turning 40 next month.
2: Get it, sis.
3: A little bit of a midlife crisis. So I've decided to take a month off work throw a big party.
2: I like
0: good on you, Jess.
1: I love that.
2: I like the sound of taking the month off work.
1: No, dream on.
2: So what are you going to do? Where are you going to, go somewhere? Are you going to?
3: No, I'm just going to chill.
2: Yeah, enjoy living.
3: And have a big party, making everyone dress up as their favourite Disney character.
2: Yeah, great. You do you.
1: Yeah, you do.
2: There would have been a time in your 30s where you thought, I'm too cool for that stuff.
1: Exactly.
2: And now you go and live your life.
0: Jess, we joke about it a bit on this show, especially about midlife crises, right? I mean, are you thinking much about turning 40?
3: Yeah, a lot.
0: What is it?
3: A lot.
0: What are you thinking about? What troubles you or worries you?
3: Oh, it's just like, I thought I'd be married and have kids at 40 and now I'm... got a partner and I've got a fur baby, which I love.
2: Yes.
1: Yep.
3: So it's not all bad.
2: No.
0: Nah,
2: and
0: beautiful,
2: just,
0: Jess.
2: You know, it's funny because like we often compare our lives to people around us and whether that's our best friends or our siblings or our colleagues or whatever it is. But then when you take a step back from that immediate circle in your life and you look at the world and you realise everyone really is doing life their own way. There is no barriers of what order you should do things in, where you should be at a certain age, how you should feel. I think it makes you realise that, gosh, the universe is so big and you can live your life any way you want. And I feel like as you get closer to your 40s, you realise that. But in your 30s, you don't. In your 30s, you're desperate to prove things to people and you're desperate to be a part of something.
0: Do you think there's more rules in your 30s? In your 30s?
1: No, I just think you're trying to prove yourself.
2: Well, yeah, it's sort of self-inflicted.
1: That's all it is. It really is. L in Doncaster, 13 24 10 is our number if you want to join the conversation. It's great. You don't care anymore. If you want to be in a relationship, you're in it.
2: Yeah,
1: true?
2: Totally.
1: G'day, El.
4: Hi, guys.
2: Hello. Tell us, where are you in your life? Where are you at?
4: Well, I'm 45 and, like, to be honest, I really struggled when I first turned 40. I thought my life was over. I'd gone through two marriage breakups. I thought, you know, I'm done. I'm 45 now. I'm the fittest, happiest, most independent, mentally strongest that I've ever been my whole life. And I'm dating guys in the early 30s who are crazy about me.
0: Jeez,
2: good for you. Do you think you learnt all the, like, I mean, you know, we learn lessons all through our lives, but do you think that all of those hard life lessons that you learnt, and I've learned a few of them too, we all have, do you think have set you up to get you to this point where you can just embrace life to the fullest and make it all about you?
4: Yeah, and I think the difference is now that I'm not happy all the time, but I'm content. And the worst things that could have happened to me have already happened and I've come out the other end and I've survived it and thriving now. And I think that's the difference. Like, I lost my mum to brain cancer, like two marriage breakups. My dad's moved overseas, like a whole heap of stuff that could have broken me. But I've used that energy to build myself up again. And now, like, I just feel like I'm in the best era of my life, which I never thought I would be.
0: I mean, Elle, there's content and then there's empowered. Do you feel empowered because you sound
4: 100%. Yeah.
0: And isn't that a nice feeling?
4: It's a really nice feeling. I have everything that I need because it's all within my power. It's all within myself. I'm not outsourcing that anymore.
1: Well, you've got a couple of young 30-year-olds on the go. You got everything.
2: That's awesome. I mean, if I've got that to look forward to,
1: we don't all get that.
2: But Clinty, I mean, you had a moment when you turned 40.
0: Yeah. I mean, I had a few, to be honest.
2: Still having a moment.
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6: 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In Semaphore Park, there's urgent telecommunication works on Military Road near Sands Way. Speeds are at 40 with one lane closed northbound. Urgent electrical works at Gawler South, 12th Street is closed between 11th Street and Adelaide Road with detours in place. In Elizabeth Vale, there's traffic signal works on John Rice Avenue near Haydown Road. Speeds are at 40 there. Speeds also reduced at Ingle Farm for works on Bridge Road near Research Road for Citybound. Check your speed today, McIntyre Road, Salisbury East. 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Mostly sunny today, heading for a top of 18. Right now it's 12 degrees. 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
2: 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I'm gonna hit this city.
3: Let's
2: before
3: go.
2: I leave, brush my teeth with a bottle of Jack. 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
1: Wrapping up the school holidays, we are talking low points. I just remembered mine. Archie, my four-year-old, went to the movies with a friend of his.
2: What, on their own?
1: No. Like his mum was in the cinema with them.
2: Yeah.
1: And I don't know if when they came out, if they had popcorn, chop tops and a bag of speed. But my God, these kids were just, they came running out and they're running around like outside the cinema. And then Archie's like, I said, go on, mate, let's go, you know, let's go. And he's like, I want an ice cream. And I'm like, you've already had an ice cream. And oh my God, the meltdown.
3: It's really?
1: Like the thing where you're carrying them through the shopping
2: center. Well, the happy tantrum.
1: Oh yeah. I'm like, people are looking at you. And then he just laid on the floor.
3: Oh, yeah.
1: He laid on the floor outside TGI Fridays.
3: So you just keep walking.
2: He knew they do good ice cream sundaes in there. That's why. He was like, I'm going to lie right here.
1: Oh, if I knew they did that, I would have laid next to him.
2: So what'd you do? Just drag him by his ankles?
1: Well, I was going to, but people were looking. I'm like, okay, so I bloody picked him up and I'm dragging him out of there.
2: My parents used to leave me and then I'd watch them walk away and then I'd go, uh-oh, they're not coming back.
1: I know, but I didn't want the scene.
3: Geez, they were just talking in the song before. They cry a lot, kids, don't they? If they don't get their way, they just start crying.
1: Yeah, that's what they do.
3: And they don't stop.
1: This is your world, mate.
3: I know.
1: How long till you were a dad?
3: We were just talking about 4 months.
1: Oh, that's coming like a freight
3: train. Isn't it just?
1: You got to hold strong. Don't give them what they want.
2: Well. Did Archie get an ice cream?
1: No, I held strong.
2: Because he'd already had one.
3: Did Daddy get an ice cream?
1: No.
2: He ate it in front of him. Oh, he said, you keep crying. Oh.
1: And then I put him in the
3: house. You're right.
2: Ha-ha, I got an ice cream. What was that? You got no ice cream. You didn't get none.
1: I thought people were like looking at me like I was kidnapping him. So I'm trying to put him in the car as he's screaming. I'm like, no.
3: Nah, he looks like your boy. You're fine.
1: No ice cream.
2: And then when did the meltdown end?
1: About a 30-minute drive.
2: He screamed for the whole 30 minutes?
1: Kept going.
2: What, that he wanted ice cream?
1: Yep.
2: Or he's persistent?
1: Yep.
2: Oh, my God.
1: I was just about to break and then he stopped.
3: I'm sure you're not alone, Jace.
2: 100% you gave him an ice cream.
1: No, I didn't, thank you. I held strong.
3: It can be a long...
2: Really?
1: Yes, and then he thought we're pulling into a shop. Oh. It was a bottle of drive through. Joke's on you, Archie. Hey, Danny.
4: Hi,
2: Danny.
4: There.
2: What was your school holiday low point?
4: The low point was that our fridge died.
1: Oh, no.
4: Yeah.
1: Get the air ski. Okay.
2: And what about, this happened to me as a kid and mum was like, don't open the fridge. You have to keep the cool in until we get the new fridge or everything's going to go off.
4: Yeah, that's right. But it took us a while to work out what it was because the power kept cutting out.
1: Right.
4: So the kids were trying to watch TV and like 10 minutes later, all the power would cut out.
2: Oh.
4: And then they'd try and, you know, zap something in the microwave and the power would cut out. So it took us a few hours to work out what was, you know.
1: Did you just save the nuggets and everything in the freezer?
4: Well, there was a few things like the ice creams that had to be thrown out.
1: Well, you got to eat them.
4: Happy about that. Yeah. Well, no, I was just like, oh, nah, they're a bit too melted. Otherwise, I'd be on the
3: down to E&S we go.
1: It's just a pain.
2: Did you get a new fridge?
4: Well, we went, but it's, you know, it took 3 days for a new fridge to come.
3: Annoying.
1: What is it with that? And then you buy a couch these days and they're like, oh, they'll make it. It'll be with you in 3 years. I'm like, what's going on?
2: Yeah, do you know, I once tried to order a dining room table and it was going to take 8 months.
1: We weighed six
2: I
1: for
2: was
1: our
2: like,
1: couch.
2: 8 months?
1: Yeah.
2: Oh, what do you mean, 8 months?
1: Get a chisel. I'll help build it now. Let's go.
2: Yeah.
3: Anyway,
2: good luck with the new fridge, Danny.
3: Fantastic furniture, was it?
1: No, they're in the flat pack ready to go.
2: I didn't get the table either. I went to Lounge Lovers.
3: Oh.
2: We love Lounge Lovers.
3: Oh, yes, we do.
2: All three of us. I love perusing Lounge Lovers.
1: Don't, because I've got a couch. I hate it and I like yours. You
2: know
1: that, so stop bringing it up.
3: Hey, good morning, Cartier.
5: Hi, how are you guys?
3: Oh, we're good. Excellent. How were your school holidays?
5: Oh, yeah, could have been better, but he's all good now.
2: Uh-oh, what happened?
3: Low point.
5: So my son, Marcus, my middle one, my middle child,
3: Hang on.
2: You're a middle child.
3: Do not sledge middle children. We can be good.
2: My fiancé is also a middle child.
1: There you go.
2: Always a middle child.
5: And we do love Big Paul and we do love you, Clint. So
3: thank
5: I
3: you.
5: Take that
3: Thanks,
5: back.
3: Thanks, Cartier.
2: We love Big Paul.
5: So he was at my parents' house and he had bought a bottle of cologne and he was running to show his older brother, Zane. But he fumbled on the step and he landed on the bottom of it and there was a metal frame there and... Yeah, so my husband Tony called me up and was like, you need to take Marcus to the hospital.
2: Did it smash in his face?
1: How bad?
5: The bottle of cologne was fine.
3: Oh, thank goodness.
5: And that was he smelled great after that. We went to the hospital and, yeah, we left the hospital with a bruised kidney.
2: Oh, that sounds painful. Oh, dear. How old's Marcus?
5: Marcus is 11.
2: And he's wearing cologne. Yeah. I mean,
1: what's the 1 million
2: they're really
1: bottle?
2: Just trying to impress people.
1: Yeah.
2: What cologne was it? Like,
1: 1 million.
5: What cologne was
1: Dolce
5: it, James?
1: Gabbana.
5: Azaria Most Wanted.
2: Oh, Most Wanted.
1: He's pretty more fancy than me.
2: It's like it's the Guy Sebastian or the David Beckham or something for sure.
0: Belinda, low point on the school holidays. What do you got for us?
6: Hi, guys. My low point was spending 6 hours in emergency to find out that my son was just constipated.
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3: 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In Paynham, there's water over Portrush Road near Taylor Avenue. Crews are on site now with the left lane closed southbound. Urgent electrical works at Gawler South. 12th Street is closed between 11th Street and Adelaide Road with detours in place. And in Ingle Farm, there's works on Bridge Road near Research Road. Speeds are down to 40 for citybound. Speed cameras to watch for today, Research Road, Paraka and Salisbury Highway, Dry Creek. 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Sunny today, heading for a top of 18. Right now, it's a lovely 13 degrees. 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
5: Hello, I'm Eleanor Quirk. The owner of a distillery in Laos has now been charged over the methanol poisoning deaths of two Australian teenagers, but it's unlikely he'll face a lengthy jail sentence. Bianca Jones and Holly Morton Bowles were among six tourists who died after drinking tainted alcohol. One man has now been charged for selling hazardous food and operating illegally, the charge bringing a maximum of just 4 years jail. Bianca's mum, Michelle, says it's a disgrace.
6: We just really can't believe that lives don't matter in Laos, and it's an absolute disgrace. We're just heartbroken. Every day we're heartbroken, and yesterday it was just like a kick in the gut.
5: Pauline Hanson has hit back at opposition leader Angus Taylor after he criticised her for going on a European holiday. The One Nation leader's been rubbing shoulders with A-listers in Italy.
7: I can't believe you, Angus. You actually have a go at me and say I should be back in Australia dealing with the cost of living. I went to the Dolce & Gabbana fashion show. What an experience. I was invited to go and thought, well, I've never been to anything like that. It was fabulous, fantastic to see. But it's not something I will ever go to again.
5: Andy Burnham has now been confirmed as the UK's new Labour leader and is on his way to becoming Britain's seventh Prime Minister in just 10 years. In his first speech as party leader, Mr Burnham praised outgoing PM Keir Starmer.
8: Keir put Labour back in a position to change people's lives, and that is what we have been doing these last 2 years. 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
5: King Charles set to invite Mr Burnham to form government on Monday. And US police don't believe Beyonce and Jay-Z were deliberately targeted when a man smashed his car through the front fence of their Hamptons mansion, deeming it an accident.
2: Nova Sport.
5: Sydney's downplaying injury concerns for star Isaac Heaney, who spent a lengthy stint on the bench in their 16-point loss to Adelaide last night. The final score at the SCG, 10-11-71 to 13-9-87. Crows coach Matthew Nick says it was a much-needed win.
9: Oh, we needed to have this. I think it's great that we've had this win. It reinforces our belief in ourselves.
5: And you're up to date on the latest from the newsroom.
10: We get some blue sky, I get the shorts straight on. Loving today. I also love pancakes, right? That's why today, hooking you up with $100 to spend at the original Pancake Kitchen. Oh, perfect before the port game later on this Savo. Throwback from Nicki Minaj.

morning day in Adelaide, K-Winova. Perfect final weekend for the kids wrapping up their school holidays. Not too far away. Let's open up 13-24-10. I'll have $100 for you to spend at the original Pancake Kitchen. We know the menu. It's been around since 1965 in the city. There's a few other stores across the state. Details of that coming up really soon. First, let's get into Olivia Rodrigo. Now, we send you to see her live in Florida. Next up, it is Noah Kahan live in San Francisco. NovaFM.com.au or on the Nova Player app to jump on for that one. Stupid Song on Nova. New York.

0: Kale with you today on Nova, live right across Adelaide. Bit of footy later on this afternoon. Port and Freo play at Adelaide Oval, of course. This time last Saturday, actually, I was giving away heaps of free tickets. We had them during the week as well with Jody and Hazy. If you're heading along with your free footy tickets, enjoy the game. Bit of a win for Crows last night as well. If you are making your way into the city for footy, why don't you stick around, try and score $100 to spend at the original Pancake Kitchen. That's a bit of a pre-footy favourite for Adelaide, isn't it? Grab yourself some pancakes. $100 to spend there. Let's open up 13-24-10. Not just yet. Just after 11. That'll be your next chance to score one of these. We're doing it all day today on Nova. Next, I'm playing a throwback from Mr. Jason Derulo. He is coming back to the Adelaide Entertainment Centre this September. Can't wait.
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3: 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In Paynham, there's water over Portrush Road near Taylor Avenue. Crews are on site now with the left lane closed to southbound. Urgent electrical works at Gawler South. 12th Street is closed between 11th Street and Adelaide Road with detours in place. Level crossing works at Seaton on Tapleys Hill Road near Trimmer Parade. Speeds are down to 40 both ways there. Speeds also reduced at Ingle Farm for works on Bridge Road near Research Road for Citybound. For children, fighting cancer is one thing. 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Sunny today, heading for a top of 18. Right now it's 15 degrees. 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
1: Let's get the party started. 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That's when I knew that your heart was scarring. 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

0: all weekend on Nova 919. It is Kale. 13-24-10, getting a good run so far today in Blakeview. Adriana, hello.
1: Hello, I was bringing it for the
0: PlayStation back. Oh, no, guess what?
1: Just missed it.
0: Well, you haven't missed it, you're just too early.
1: Oh, no.
0: I'm going to do it just after 11, all right?
1: All right, no worries.
0: Are you able to stick around? Do you have time?
1: Yeah.
0: Yeah? What are you doing? Are you going to sit in the car or?
1: Well, hubby's driving at the moment. We're off to go see some family.
0: How many minutes left of your drive?
1: As many as I need.
0: As many as you need. Okay. Until I say to call through, right?
1: Yep.
0: Okay, good. Good answer. Good luck.
1: Thank you.
0: All right, we're going to open up 13-24-10 on the way next. Kale's back soon
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20: Have you experienced the soaking bit of winter in Victoria? That's the lying with your head back, eyes closed, as the world slowly melts away, leaving only you perfectly still in a mineral-rich 40-degree thermal bath at the Peninsula Hot Springs, kind of soaking. 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It's every bit different.
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23: 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In Paynham, there's water over Portrush Road near Taylor Avenue. Cruiser on site now with the left lane closed to southbound. Urgent electrical works at Gawler South. 12th Street is closed between 11th Street and Adelaide Road with detours in place. Level crossing works at Seaton on Tapleys Hill Road near Trimmer Parade. Speeds are down to 40 both ways there. Speeds also reduced at Ingle Farm for works on Bridge Road near Research Road for Citybound. For children, fighting cancer is one thing. 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Sunny today, heading for a top of 18. Right now it's 15 degrees. 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

0: has been charged over a methanol poisoning that killed Australian teenagers Holly Morton Bowles and Bianca Jones. The business owner faces up to 4 years in prison for selling hazardous food and operating illegally. Holly's father, Sean Bowles, says the potential life sentence is a disgrace and the investigation into his daughter's death has been botched from the beginning.
1: Certainly not a detective, but if you're not going to gather evidence in, you know, straight away after this sort of thing happens, they've said the investigation's been ongoing and ongoing, but we're well aware of what goes on in Laos, the corruption that's gone on, and for their government not to step in and do something about it is appalling.
0: The federal government's delivered its response to recommendations handed down by the Special Envoy to combat Islamophobia. The final report published last year tabled 54 measures, Labor only endorsing some of those recommendations in its reply. Prime Minister Anthony Albanese says they're focused on practical solutions to keeping communities safe.
2: Based on the Envoy's four guiding principles, it builds on the work we've already done, including funding security at places of worship, strengthening hate crime laws and banning extremist hate groups.
0: Doctors are warning against the reliance on artificial intelligence to self-diagnose. The AMA says the technology is leading to the rise of misinformation to patients seeking online health advice. The association's vice president, Dr. Julian Raitt, says AI is no match for a human doctor.
3: Of course, we believe that healthcare is a team effort, and doctors have a unique role to really diagnose and coordinate safe care, but also to explain the evidence to people and make sure that it's relevant to their particular circumstances.
0: And The Odyssey is on track to smash box office records, the Greek epic making $17.6 million US in previews alone, tipped to rake in $100 million in its opening weekend. Nova Sport. In footy action today, first up it's Port Adelaide and Fremantle. Collingwood's facing Carlton at the MCG, and tonight the Eagles take on Brisbane in Perth. Lions veteran Dane Zorko says they're not underestimating West Coast. He says the side's shown some threatening signs.
4: I saw that last week against the Western Bulldogs. Yeah, they played some superb football. Unfortunately for them, they couldn't get the result done, but they play enough games like that, they're going to win a lot more, and you can certainly see the direction they're heading in. So, yeah, we're wary, no doubt about it.
0: And you're up to date on the latest from the newsroom.
5: Nova. Across Adelaide, this is Kale.
6: Coming up, Harry Styles, Dance No More. From Toy Story, Taylor Swift, I knew you in just a couple of seconds. Then, I think I need to give you $100 to spend at the original Pancake Kitchen. You can grab yourself some pancakes, some milkshakes, maybe before the port game later on the Savo. I'll let you know when to call through on the way.

0: is Nova. Did you catch what happened yesterday morning?
1: Nova's birthday payday, 5K Friday edition.
0: Yes, her birthday payday yesterday morning at 7 and 8 a.m. with Jodie and Hazy was worth a very massive $5,000 each round, right? They put up $10,000 on the line yesterday. Now, I was in the car driving and I heard this, right? So the contestant that made it through at 7 with Jodie and Hazy was actually born in October, but July came up on the month, right? Missed out on the $5,000. Very close, though. Then at the 8 o'clock edition, the caller who made it through was the reverse of that. She was born in July, but October came up on the wheel. And I'm looking at the birthday payday wheel right now. Yep, it's still landing on October. So both callers missed out on the 5K, but if we just switched round those birthday payday gods, as Hazy likes to call them, that means we would have given away $10,000 yesterday, guaranteed here in Adelaide. It is 5K Fridays every single Friday with Jodie and Hazy's birthday payday. We play 7 and 8. Each morning, we put some cash up on the line. If you've got a birthday, which you do, we'll spin the wheel. If it lands on your month, you win the cash just like that. Fresh it now from Temper City. This is Self Aware. Then give me 1, 2, 3, 4 songs. I'll give you $100 to spend at the Pancake Kitchen. Not quite 5K.

0: 1-800-324-10. Now's the time to call me on Nova if you would like $100 to spend on the menu at the original Pancake Kitchen. Final weekend, officially, for kids on school holidays here in Adelaide. This would be perfect. The original Pancake Kitchen, from classic banana split pancakes to all-day breakfast and dinner options, including burgers, wings, and so much more. There is something for everyone these school holidays. I usually go to the one in the city, actually. Obviously, that's the OG. Been around in Adelaide since 1965. Popped into the one at Port Adelaide, and I tell you what, because I live just near Marion, I actually pop into the original Pancake Kitchen at Marion just for some coffees. That's just like right next to the Marion Library. It's sort of tucked away there. If you're not a local, you may not know that there's actually a Pancake Kitchen there. Anyway, you can go wherever you like. $100 to spend. Let's open up the phone lines. We're giving these away today on Nova. If you are on your way into the city for the Port and Frio game at Adelaide Oval, this would be perfect to pop into the city Pancake Kitchen. Grab yourself some pancakes before a big game of footy. Good luck.
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3: 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In Paynham, there's water over Portrush Road near Taylor Avenue. Cruiser on site with the left lane closed to southbound. Urgent electrical works at Gawler South. 12th Street is closed between 11th Street and Adelaide Road with detours in place. In Ingle Farm, there's works on Bridge Road near Research Road. Speeds are at 40 for city bound. Slow down for speed cameras, Blacks Road, Gillis Plains and Campbell Road, Elizabeth Downs. 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Sunny today, heading for a top of 18. Right now it's 17 degrees. Late week specials are on at your local IGA till Sunday. 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

0: Fresh hits and throwbacks are live across Adelaide today on Nova. KOM, 17 degrees and sunshine, loving it. Today, win your $100 gift card to the Original Pancake Kitchen. Plenty of these up for grabs on 13 24 10. I asked you to call through just before we get to our winner. Do you remember the guy from the Original Pancake Kitchen TV commercials?
1: Well, it's conclusive. The Pancake Kitchen is yummy, squammy, and rather wicked.
0: He would walk around with a microphone going up to customers enjoying their pancakes, asking them what they think of their delicious, scrumptious pancakes. In Tranmere, it's Charlene. When's the last time you went to the Original Pancake Kitchen?
2: Oh, my gosh, probably about 9 months ago. Okay. We went with some family.
0: Mm-hmm. Which one did you go to?
2: Golden Grove,
0: yeah. There's a few around now in Adelaide, which is great.
2: Because obviously, there's quite a few.
0: Yeah, the original one's obviously in the city. Been there since 1965, bit of history there, but they've branched out all over the place. So I often go to the one at Marion. You're going to Golden Grove. You've got $100 to go to a pancake kitchen
2: awesome.
0: And shop off that menu.
2: Awesome, thank you. Oh, my kids will love that.
0: Are they on school holidays at the moment?
2: Yes, they are. Not hanging back to go back on Tuesday.
0: Yeah, oh, they got like a pupil free day or something on Monday?
2: Yes, they do.
0: The classic pupil free day. Yeah, that's all right. Why don't we have pupil free days for workers
2: adult,
0: in our adult life?
2: Oh my goodness, that would be awesome.
0: Can we talk to Melanowskis? Bring back a pupil free day for adults. Anyway, that is sensational. I'm so jealous because I love going there. $100, you treat the kids, all right?
2: Awesome, love it. Thank you so much. Have a great weekend.
0: Oh, you too, Charlene. If you would like $100 to spend at the Original Pancake Kitchen, guess what? Got more on the way. Keep it on Nova today. Coming up, a throwback from Kanye West. I've got Sam Fender and Olivia Dean. And straight after these, the fresh hit from G Flip. Bet on fire in minutes.

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16: Nova 919. looks like a perfect day out. On a Bali villa deck, Flight Centre has seven-night Bali villa stays from $1,199 per person. Book by 19 July at Flight Centre. It's slow going at Paynham due to a burst water main on Portrush Road near Taylor Avenue. It's down to one lane for inbound. Urgent electrical works at Gawler South, 12th Street is closed between 11th Street and Adelaide Road with detours in place. Works continue at Plimpton on Marion Road near Glengyle Terrace. Speeds are at 43 there. Speeds also reduced at Kidman Park for works on Findon Road near Beltana Street. 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Sunny today, heading for a top of 18. Right now it's 17 degrees. 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
17: It's back. 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
18: 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The families of two Australian teenagers who lost their lives in Laos have praised the support they've received from the federal government. A distillery owner has
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0: For the nation.
1: The government have been amazing, and I just want to get the message out there, just don't travel over there now like that. Just please do not travel in Laos.
2: Australia's special envoy to combat Islamophobia says the government needs to go further. It comes after the Prime Minister announced 35 of the 54 recommendations in the report will be adopted to crack down on anti-Muslim behaviour. Aftab Malik, who penned the papers, calling for the government to adopt all the recommendations.
3: Where the government has acted, I will support that progress. Where recommendations remain outstanding, I will continue to advocate for them.
2: Pauline Hanson's defended a controversial trip to Europe, saying her critics are jealous of the holiday. The One Nation leader spotted at a Dolce & Gabbana fashion show this week after earlier being seen poolside in Italy with mining magnate Gina Rinehart.
4: I just see a lot of jealousy out there. It's no cost to the taxpayer, and I reiterate that. I can't even walk around without being photographed. And I'd like to say, all those Australians that I met on the streets when I was walking around, just having a look at the place, it was lovely to meet you.
2: And Matt Damon has opened up about his nearly 50-year friendship with Ben Affleck. The Odyssey star says neither could have succeeded without the other.
5: Ben and I bolstered each other when we were young. We were in our teens and we were coming down here to New York on the train or on the bus to audition for things. We were the only people who believed in each other.
6: Nova Sport.
2: Port Adelaide and Fremantle kicking off today's footy action. Then Collingwood faces Carlton at the MCG. Blues stand-in coach Josh Fraser says the fierce rivalry is palpable.
7: It's real. There's no doubt it's real. Now, maybe a bit more intense through the supporter bases, but it certainly exists. And I think this week's still very much about us and how we're continuing to evolve and get better as opposed to leaning too much into a rivalry. So that's what this week represents for us.
2: And tonight, the Eagles take on Brisbane in Perth. And you're up to date on the latest from the newsroom.
8: Nova. Across Adelaide, this is Kale.
9: Nova. The Fog absolutely on fire last night. Big win for the Adelaide Crows. The Savo is Port and Freo at Adelaide Oval. Coming up, I'll give you another chance at $100 to the original Pancake Kitchen. Throwback from Kanye West on after new G Flip.

0: Justin Bieber, Nicki Minaj on Nova. What do you reckon Fitzy's up to right now? Maybe going for a bit of a stroll along the Esplanade at Port Nolunga. Fitzy, if you're listening, call me 13 24 10 if you're in the car. Gone in 50 seconds returns next week with Jody and Hazy. It was Tuesday just gone. Joe scored $2,500 up against Fitzy.
1: Which boy band came first, One Direction or the Jonas Brothers?
2: One Direction.
1: Back to you, Joe. That is incorrect. It was the Jonas Brothers, so you got it wrong. So she wins!
0: Joe! $2,500! Joe won the jackpot. $2,500. Gone in 50 seconds. If you want to go up against him, answer a series of questions. You could be scoring some easy cash. Register at novafm.com.au. Bruno Mars at Nova.

0: in the Savo in just minutes. It's Port and Freo from Adelaide Oval. Last Saturday, we gave out heaps of free double passes during the week with Jody and Hazy as well. If you are heading along to that game on your way into the city at the moment, enjoy some footy. If you can stick around, how would you like to be scoring $100 to spend at the original Pancake Kitchen? We know and love the menu, don't we? The City One, been around since 1965. We are giving these out today on Nova. Another chance not too far away.
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7: It's Kale on Nurse.

Thank you, One Republic and Timbaland. Apologise. The Savo on Nova, live right across Adelaide. You with Kale. Let's talk all-day breakfasts because I love an all-day breakfast. It does not discriminate against the time. Despite it being lunchtime right now, you can go to the Original Pancake Kitchen and grab yourself an all-day breakfast. How good's the farmer's feast? What do you get these days? You get two pancakes, whipped butter, two fried eggs, two hash browns, bacon. Oh, this is great. This is fantastic. Look, this is what I'm going to do, right? Coming up before 1:30, I'll get you to call me on 13 24 10, and I could be giving you $100 to spend at the Original Pancake Kitchen. That's what we're doing today. Oh, this is great. There's quite a few right across Adelaide. They've expanded from the original 1965 CBD store. They're all over the place. I usually pop into Marion. If you've got some kids enjoying this sunshine right now, final weekend for school holidays, 17 degrees right now, full sun. A bit of sunshine tomorrow as well. Maybe they want to get their hands on some treats for the Original Pancake Kitchen. Port and Freo just kicked off from Adelaide Oval. Give you a score update on the way next. From the moment-

0: Messina with Adelaide's favourite playlist. I just came to say hello. Hello. It's Adelaide's Nova 919.
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4: 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Some of the cheapest diesel is 194.9 at Leroy's Hackham and 195.5 at United Old Noarlunga, Liberty Seaford, and again at Mobil Shadow Park. 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Aldi, good different. Sunny today, heading for a top of 18 degrees. And right now it is 16 degrees. 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
5: Good afternoon. How incredible has Illuminate been so far for 2026? If you get a chance, go check out something happening right across this state. Sunshine for your Saturday afternoon. Let's go in the mix ahead of Nova Nation tonight from 6 p.m. Promise you a bit of a score update. Port Adelaide, Freo. Adelaide over right now. Port Adelaide 14. Freo just got a goal. 19. That is the live score. All right, Sabrina Carpenter kicks off our Nova Nation mix. Turn us up loud. This is Nova.

0: Turn It Up. Hey, it's Taylor. And I remembered I loved you.
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Taylor Swift, I Knew Her, I Knew You on Nova. I still haven't seen Toy Story. I've got a 16-month-old. He is too young to bring along to a cinema. Imagine that. Sorry to the row behind me. No, I won't be doing that, but I really want to go see it. Maybe I'll just go to the cinema by myself. That'll be a first. Hey, 13-24-10, who wants $100 to spend at the original Pancake Kitchen? We have got your gift cards up for grabs today. And you know what? Best thing is, you know how I love hooking you up every Saturday? You don't even need a subscription. You're just going to call through. Just going to make it through on the phones. 13-24-10. Now's the time to try your luck. You could be grabbing something from the menu. I've got to open up here. You've got your all-day breakfasts. You've got your crepes, your waffle stacks. Oh, I love just going a three-stack. The classic with some ice cream. Cool.

0: playing live across Adelaide on Nova 919. It is Kale, 13-24-10. We're going to Williamstown. It is Emma. Is it true you are in the lineup at the moment for a car wash?
1: Oh, I'm about to. Well, I'm waiting to go through.
0: Whereabouts?
1: Gawler.
0: Yeah, well, like a happy wash or something?
1: Yeah, I don't know which one it is, but I'm like, you know, I've got a black car, so I need to, it's the sun's shining, so I'm like, I need to clean it.
0: Yeah, yeah. Do you know what? It's a day to clean the car for sure.
1: It is. I started cleaning in like the inside, and then I heard you come on the radio. I was like, right. I need to win this because actually in 2 weeks I've got cheer comps in Adelaide
0: yeah.
1: for the girls and I want to take them to their pancake kitchen and
0: well, you know, to celebrate.
1: Yeah.
0: Well, so. Let's do it. $100 to spend. The cheer club's going.
1: Oh my God, I'm so excited. And I've just booked a motel room as well. So.
0: Oh, look out. Pancakes and motel room. Dangerous.
1: Yep. I know. So awesome. Thank you so much.
0: Very welcome, Emma. What's the cheer club? What's the name?
1: I've just got to stick this in, Deluxe Wash.
0: Oh, hang on. You need to punch any code.
1: H2Day, Williamstown.
0: Okay.
1: Did it work? Oh, my God. I'm trying to multitask.
0: That's brilliant. I always love what people are doing whilst trying to get through. And here we are. You are punching the code for the car wash. You go get the car cleaned, all right? You have the best time celebrating with the cheer club at the original Pancake Kitchen and then the motel. Have the best time.
1: Oh, my God. Thank you so, so much.
0: Milkshakes and pancakes are on Emma.
1: Yeah, woohoo! I can't wait. Thank you.
0: Woo-hoo! The original Pancake Kitchen, from classic banana split pancakes to all-day breakfast and dinner options, including burgers, wings, and so much more. There's something for everyone these school holidays. Make sure you go check out the original Pancake Kitchen. How good? Hopefully she's moving through the car wash right now. Getting the car clean, that's brilliant.
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0: with footy happening right now. Port and Freo at Adelaide Oval in the sunshine. We have reached 18 degrees. Clear blue sky at the moment. How good is this, especially for this time of year? Don't mind it at all. Final weekend for the kids on school holidays as well. Many heading back Monday, or maybe you've got one of those pupil-free days back Tuesday morning. Jodin Hazy return next week. Birthday payday, win $1,000 at 7 and 8, or 5K Fridays. Missed out yesterday. Jermaine coming up next. He's got a Nova Nation mix, plus all the details on how you can see Noah Kahan live in San Francisco.
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23: 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A crash in Fitzroy, Fitzroy Terrace near Prospect Road, and emergency waterworks underway, Port Rush Road near Taylor Avenue in Paynham. 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Adelaide's weather, sunny this afternoon, dropping back to 8 degrees overnight. Tomorrow, sunny with a top of 17. 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Right now, it's 18 degrees on Adelaide's Nova 919.
24: Yes, hello. How good does it feel knowing that we're smack bang in the middle of our Saturday afternoon? Let's keep it going with more non-stop hits. 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It might be your next favorite tune of this year. It plays in the next 15 minutes. Right now, Scud It in the Mix to kick things

Flowrider, non-stop hits here on Nova. You're on air with Jermaine, and in a few minutes' time, I'm going to give you details on how we could be jetting you off to San Francisco. 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

0: Bruno just turning up the feel-good vibes for your Saturday afternoon with I Just Might. This album is so good. Who wants to go to San Fran?
1: My name is Noah Khan.
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0: All right, now this one is pretty special for me, okay? Because I just came back from San Francisco, had the best holiday there. So many things you can do, and I'm so happy they're extending this to you here at Nova, okay? You and a mate heading to San Francisco to seeing the one and only Noah Khan, one of the biggest artists of 2026. And the good thing is, we've got your chance right now, okay? You can be going to the Golden Gate Bridge, exploring Alcatraz, getting one of those driverless taxis, they call them Waymos. 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When that happens, that's your chance to win, okay? 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

0: Fender and Olivia Dean at Nonstop Hits here on Nova. You're on air with Jermaine, Fitzy Whipper and Kate driving you home. And on Tuesday, their annual game of backyard cricket with the Prime Minister is back at Kirribilli House. And it is star-studded. Julia Morris, Amy Shark, Dr. Chris Brown and Jim Jefferies. All happening. Fitzy Whipper and Kate back Monday, okay?
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8: 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Adelaide's weather, sunny this afternoon, dropping back to 8 degrees overnight. Tomorrow mostly sunny with the top of 17. Right now it's 17 degrees. 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
9: Oh yes, there's no better feeling than listening to the best tunes on the best day of the week. It's a Saturday afternoon. Let's keep it going with more non-stop hits, okay? I think I can speak on behalf of the whole country that we just love Samba and we love Home Wrecker, okay? So let's bring it to you in full in the next 15 minutes. Kicking things off with Scudder in the mix from Nova Nation. Let's turn it up. Let's go.

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Survivor Throwbacks on the Nova Player app. You're on air with Jermaine, and who wants to jet off to San Francisco for one of the best holidays they're going to have this year? And you can trust my word, I just came back from San Francisco. Details on how we can take you there to see one of the biggest artists of 2026 in the next 15 minutes. Right now, one of the best songs of 2026, Baby Steps, Olivia Dean, here on Nova. Let's go.

party started. See you at the bar, you was hardly talking. That's when I knew that your heart was scarring. Friends to lovers need a part to star in. Like, wait, babe, let me

0: Just a taste test of what you're going to get when it goes dark here on a Saturday afternoon with Nova Nation happening at 6 p.m. Non-stop hits here on Nova. You're on air with Jermaine. That's Sonny Federa. Think About Us. And speaking of the song, are you thinking about a trip later this year?
1: My name is Noah Khan.
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1: Oh, thanks.
2: You and a mate, San Francisco.
0: Oh, yeah. How about that? How about checking out the Golden Gate Bridge? How about going to Lombard Street and taking one of the best pics for your Instagram? Make your friends a little jealous. 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We have got your chance right now. Here's what you're going to do, okay? 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And when I play the brand new Taylor Swift fresh hit, I Knew It, I Knew You, that is when you're going to go enter, okay? Make the most of this Saturday afternoon, okay? I know it's great already. Let's make it even better and get you one step closer to the Golden Gate Bridge. Noah Khan live in San Francisco, and we're taking you there. Your chance right now. Go and do it, okay?
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14: 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Checking the roads, and we've had a breakdown in Dry Creek on the north-south motorway. Emergency waterworks underway, Port Rush Road near Tyler Avenue in Paynham, and urgent electrical works are causing delays on 12th Street near Adelaide Road in Gawler South. Just be extra cautious near all of those. Late week specials are on at your local IGA till Sunday. 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Participating stores only. Adelaide's weather, sunny this afternoon, dropping back to 8 degrees overnight. Tomorrow mostly sunny with a top of 17. The census is coming this August. You'll get instructions soon on what to do. 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Authorised by the Australian Bureau of Statistics, Canberra. Right now it's 18 degrees on Adelaide's Nova 919.
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16: All right, it's time to keep these Saturday afternoon vibes high, okay? Let's get on the biggest and best songs of this year right here and right now. Do you know who I'm obsessed with? Sienna Spyro. She's coming here in January, and I'm loving that tune, Material Lover. Hear it from me. She is the next voice of our generation. Let's get that on in the next 15 minutes. I'm going to kick things off with Scuddy in the Mix from Nova Nation.

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You're on air with Jermaine, and I think it's time we take you on an epic trip. 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

0: song is called Be Her. And if any of your songs like this 24/7, the Nova Player app is where it's at with Nova's Fresh Country. Non-stop hits, you're on air with Jermaine, and Fitzy, Whipper and Kate are driving you home. And on Tuesday, their annual game of backyard cricket with the Prime Minister at Kirribilli House is happening. It's all going to a good cause, and it's star-studded. Shervo, Amy Shark, Julia Morris, Jim Jefferies. It's all happening with Fitzy, Whipper and Kate. They're driving you home and back on Monday. Let's get the fresh hits and throwbacks going after this, okay? With a bit of Sam Fenner and Olivia Dean. Rain Me In after this.
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12: 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Checking the roads, and we've had a crash in Oaklands Park, Diagonal Road near Morfitt Road. A breakdown as well in Dry Creek on the north-south motorway, and emergency waterworks underway, Port Rush Road near Taylor Avenue in Paynham. 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Adelaide's weather dropping down to 8 degrees overnight, tomorrow mostly sunny with a top of 17. 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Right now it's 17 degrees on Adelaide's Nova 919.
17: 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And that's what we're going to do here on Nova, get you the biggest and best fresh hits and throwbacks like brand new Sonny Federa. Have you heard this tune, Let Me Be In Your Arms? It is going to be your Saturday night theme song. Let's get it on in the next 15 minutes after Scud in the mix from Nova Nation.
24: Let's go!

here on Nova. You're on air with Jermaine, and there's a song that you might have heard all over your TikTok feed from Stella Lefty. It is going huge. It's called Boston. It's your next favorite song of this year. It plays in the next 10 minutes. And from Boston to San Fran, details on how we're taking you there in the next 50.

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0: Olivia Dean, showing to you what a Saturday really should feel like. Should feel cruisy like this. This weekend, just do everything in baby steps, okay? Non-stop hits, you're on Nova, you're on air with Jermaine.
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0: All right, here at Nova, we want to take you on the most extraordinary trips, okay? How about taking you to the tech capital, okay? And I just came back from San Francisco, and I've got to tell you, it is beautiful wherever you look, okay? How about Lombard Street? How about Fisherman's Wharf? Golden Gate Bridge? Alcatraz? Pier 39? It is the ultimate place for the best holiday. And on top of that, we're going to take you to see one of the biggest artists of 2026, Noah Khan. Because that's what we do at Nova. We take you to beautiful places and take you to the biggest and best gigs to go to. And we've got your chance happening in the next 5 minutes. 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That's your chance to go and enter, okay? San Fran, Noah Khan, you and a mate. 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

0: good is this tune from Niall Horan. The song is called Tastes So Good and it sounds so good. Non-stop hits here on Nova. You're on air with Jermaine and let's get nocturnal after this, okay? Because right after this is your home of dance hits and club classics, Nova Nation, with Scudder in the mix, ready to take you off into the best Saturday night of your life. All happening after this. Stay right there.
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21: 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Taking another check of the roads, and we've had a crash in Hyde Park, Unley Road near Wattle Street. A collision as well in Oaklands Park, Diagonal Road near Morfitt Road, and we're still working on a breakdown on the north-south motorway in Dry Creek. Meanwhile, a speed camera to watch out for, Main North Road in Blakeview, so drop your speeds and stay safe on the roads. 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Adelaide's weather dropping down to 8 degrees overnight. Tomorrow mostly sunny with a top of 17. Right now it's 13 degrees. 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Aldi, good different. Right now it's 13 degrees on Adelaide's Nova 919.
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18: Yeah, welcome along to the best night of the week. I'm Dave, hopefully finding you well as we soundtrack your weekend. Here's the deal, I've got a bunch of non-stop tunes in the mix for you. Alex Warren coming for you soon, and we start with Madonna, Sabrina Carpenter, and Bring Your Love.

just Show Me Love. It was this one too, Love for Love, which, to be honest, sounds exactly the same. But let's not get bogged down. This has got me, Dave, on soundtrack in the best night of the week. It's Nova Nation in the mix. On the way for you soon, going to get on some Federer Grand and put your hands up for Detroit. Not that for ages. And one of my fave songs at the moment from Bob Sinclair. At first, though, Mr. Teddy Swims coming doing gigs all over the shop. Here's Mr. Know-It-All.

Elizabeth Taylor. It's Nova Nation. Hey, dude, I'm Dave. Soundtracking the best night of the week for you. Whatever you're up to, night in, night out, maybe you're working. Let's not forget about Australia's workers that keep us going on our Saturday night. Whatever you're up to, we appreciate you listening. I'm on the decks, in the mix, with some bangers tonight. Harry Styles coming soon, and Somba's 12 to 12, first though, a

0: 12. Hey, it's Nova Nation, Saturday night, the best night of the week. I'm Dave, thanks for listening. This time I'm going to take an hour off. I'm off to the canteen at Nova Towers. Stay there, though, because we have our Nova Nation residencies kicking in next. Basically, never heard it before. We get some of the world's biggest DJs stopping by, doing a 12-week residency. And right now, on Saturday night, it's Kungs. Billions of streams online, massive top 10 hits, and now in the mix on Nova Nation, coming your way next.
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5: 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Right, Saturday night, you got me, Dave, on your radio. Coming up, I've got some Bruno Mars, a classic from Hadaway, and we get back in the mix. One of the biggest artists on the planet right now is Tay-Tay.
4: Nova Nation.

One of my fave songs of the year so far, Calvin Harris, Jazzy, Satisfy. It's Nova Nation. We're in the mix with a couple of classics on the way. The Southside Spinners and Love Struck. Remember that? After Darude and Feel the Beat.

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0: Dance right now. Fridays, 11 o'clock. You missed him last night. Make sure you get involved next weekend. It's Nova Nation with me, Dave, on right now. Soundtracking the best night of the week. So stay with me. There's more absolute tunes coming your way in a second. All non-stop in the mix. I've got some David Guetta, J-Lo on the way for you. And a great little version of Alex Warren, Fever Dream. Next on Nova.
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alongside Calvin Harrison, Satisfy. That's Tame Impala and Dracula. It's Nova Nation. I'm Dave and we are non-stop in the mix. A classic from Cassius on the way, Cassius 99. After Tay-Tay.

0: 99. I love it. Nova Nation, non-stop in the mix, soundtracking whatever you're up to with the best night of the week, night in, night out. Or maybe you're having a bit of a house party and I'm like on in the corner. It's like going back 30 years. I'm Dave Double Decks. Listen, whatever you're up to, we appreciate you being there. Stay with me. I've got the final hour of tonight's Nova Nation coming up for you, including one of the bands that's going to be in the World Cup final halftime show, which is still winding me up that it's even happening. 26 minutes that halftime's going to be, rather than 50. Anyway, listen, I digress. I'm angry, man. BTS, next on Nova.
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Tony DeBar and The Real Thing. 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It's the good stuff, right? Coming up, I got some Chemical Brothers from that Apex movie. Still getting people asking for that. Love it. First, though, two of the world's biggest stars, Madonna, Sabrina Carpenter, is Bring Your Love.

0: He's Bob Sinclair Kaiser, and I Can't Wait. Hey, welcome along. Saturday night, I'm Dave. Nova Nation is on. Coming up for you, the final mix of tonight's show with some Milky in there and the Pink Pantheress next on Nova.
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great bit of old school from back in the day, a 90s classic, West End Sybil and The Love I Lost. It's Nova Nation. Hey, you know, I'm Dave Kelly. Thanks for listening. Don't forget, we do this every Saturday. Spread the word, tell your mates, the biggest hits, some club classics, all non-stop in the mix. Coming up, I'm going to get you on some Tay Tay, everyone's loving it. Old school Clean Bandit and my favourite mix of the year so far, Ray. Where's My Husband? Such a good version. It's Nova Nation.

0: Kungs, who is in the mix with his Nova Nation residency every Saturday night at 9 o'clock. Spread the word, tell your mates. The new tune is called Getaway. Right, it's Nova Nation with me, Dave, and I am done. Enjoy the rest of your weekend. I'll catch you back on the radio next Saturday night for more of the same.
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1: Yeah, that's right, because everyone's favourite friendly neighbourhood Spider-Man is back on the big screen.
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See you at the bar, you was hardly talking. 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
2: Imagine an everyday family at a birthday party. 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When you imagined the girl in the red dress, did you imagine her using a wheelchair? 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

0: Jody and Hazy here, and we've got a Nova's Night at the Movies that'll leave you spinning.
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Friends to lovers need a part to star in. 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
1: Yeah, that's right, because everyone's favourite friendly neighbourhood Spider-Man is back on the big screen.
0: The world might have forgotten Peter Parker, but he has not forgotten them.
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0: I sure do. 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

0: 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Whoever has the power at the end of 60 seconds wins it.
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17: 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Emergency waterworks are underway on Portrush Road near Taylor Avenue at Paynham. In the East End, Rundle Street will close between East Terrace and Frome Street from 4:30 this afternoon into 11 tonight for the final day of Illuminate Adelaide. Roadworks continue on Brighton Road near Harrow Road at Somerton Park as well. AusAlert, Australia's new emergency messaging system, will send a test alert to compatible mobile devices around 1:30 p.m. on Monday, 27 July. If you receive one, you don't need to do anything as it's just a test. 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Mostly sunny today with a high of 17. Right now it's 9 degrees. Aldi prices just got Aldier across the chocker range. 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
18: Well, hello, happy Sunday. It's Molly Rose with you, serving up your fresh hits and throwbacks. I got Taylor Swift in the mix this morning. I know we're all dying to see her wedding dress, but I recently got married and it took me a month to post my photo. So I get it, girl. But first, let's kick this hour off with Justin Bieber and Nicki Minaj on Nova.

0: bad mood after hearing that song, right? It's Taylor Swift with Opalite on Nova for your Sunday morning. My name is Molly Rose. In the next 15 minutes, I'm going to let you know how you can jet on out of here and head over to San Francisco to see one of the biggest artists in the world, thanks to Nova.
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0: Isn't this just the perfect Sunday morning song? I love it. Yeah, yeah. It's Angus and Julia Stone at Big Jet Plane. Yeah, yeah. On Nova.
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0: It's another winning weekend here on Nova, and we are your ticket to the stars. 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

0: love Guy Sebastian. And every time I hear that song, I'm just reminded how much I love it and that I should play it more. Mm. My name is Molly Rose. I'm serving up your fresh hits and throwbacks this morning. After seven, I've got a freshie from Temper City. It's called Self Aware. We'll hear from Taylor Swift with her smash hit from Toy Story 5. I knew it. I knew you. But let's head to the Nova newsroom next.
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6: 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Emergency waterworks are underway on Portrush Road near Taylor Avenue at Paynham. In the East End, Rundle Street will close between East Terrace and Frome Street from 4:30 this afternoon until 11 tonight for the final day of Illuminate Adelaide. Roadworks continue on Brighton Road near Harrow Road at Somerton Park and Marion Road near Sturt Road at Sturt. 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Mostly sunny today with a high of 17. Right now it's 10 degrees. The census is coming this August. 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
16: Good morning, I'm Eleanor Quirk. There are fears escalations in the Middle East could erupt into full-scale war after the first US troop deaths from direct Iranian fire since the opening days of the conflict. Two American soldiers are dead, another is missing, and four have been injured in an Iranian strike on a US military base in Jordan. NBC's Julie Serkin says the world now waits for Donald Trump's response.
17: Two service members were killed, another missing in action, and those four medically evacuated, but so far have been discharged after a ballistic missile attack from Iran against a U.S. base there. Now, the question now becomes how the U.S. responds. This tit-for-tat of strikes, perhaps the president decides to escalate it.
16: DFAT is making urgent inquiries after U.S. immigration officers attempted to arrest an Australian man at Las Vegas airport. Videos emerged of a 57-year-old man being handcuffed by two plainclothes ICE agents. American media is reporting he'd overstayed his visa. The federal government's hit out at Pauline Hanson's comments during her trip to Europe. The One Nation leader appearing on far-right activist Tommy Robinson's podcast before speaking at a Conservative Political Action conference in London, where she's warned against Australia following in the immigration policies of Britain. Home Affairs Minister Tony Burke astonished at Ms. Hanson's comments.
18: I never thought when I entered Parliament that in my political lifetime, anyone who'd been elected to Parliament would be calling for white Australia.
16: And the Beckhams have put on a united front at the New York launch of Victoria's latest perfume. The former Spice Girl sharing pictures of the event where her kids, minus a strange son Brooklyn, mingled with guests and helped hand out samples of the new fragrance.
15: Nova Sport.
16: Demons defender Daniel Turner's been sent to hospital for scans on his ribs, taking the shine off Melbourne's 16-point win over North Melbourne. Coach Stephen King praising Turner's performance, saying the impact was unavoidable.
19: Poor bugger, cop, couple of big knocks, just couldn't get out of harm's way there, so hopefully he's okay.
16: In other results, Fremantle down Port Adelaide by 28 points, Collingwood 21-point winners over Carlton, and Brisbane defeated West Coast 93-69. And you're up to date on the latest from the newsroom.
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0: Okay, here's how this is going to work. You're going to sort out the coffees. I'm going to have a soy latte, please. Maybe a little croissant. And then I'm going to sort the fresh hits and throwbacks. My name is Molly Rose. I've got plenty of juicy tunes coming your way this hour. I'm talking Shouse, Temper City. But let's kick things off with my personal favourite, Taylor Swift, I Knew It, I Knew.

0: Look, I'm going to be honest, I wasn't feeling awake until I heard that song. It's Shout on Nova for your Sunday morning. Olivia Dean is coming your way after the break. Plus, I'll let you know how you can jet off to San Francisco to see one of the biggest artists in the world.
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0: This is cool. It's Tobias. We stay with me through the night here on Nova. We've sent you to Harry Styles in New York City. We've sent you to Tokyo to see Taylor Swift, London to see Ray, Ed Sheeran in Sweden. It is time to get your passport because we are sending you to San Francisco.
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0: Kylie Minogue with Light Up on Nova for your Sunday morning. My name is Molly Rose. And I've been serving up your freshets and throwbacks, but it is time for me to leave you in the very capable and loving hands of Jace, Lauren and Clint. Your weekend brekkie will be live from 8 with the guys chatting all about Clint's journey to fatherhood and that beautiful moment when he first found out he is going to be a dad. I'll catch you next weekend. Bye. 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Non-stop.
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5: 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In North Adelaide, a crash on Main North Road at Fitzroy Terrace. Emergency waterworks are underway on Port Rush Road near Taylor Avenue at Paynham. In the East End, Rundle Street will close between East Terrace and Frome Street from 4:30 this afternoon until 11 tonight for the final day of Illuminate Adelaide, and roadworks continue on Brighton Road near Harrow Road at Somerton Park. AusAlert, Australia's new emergency messaging system, will send a test alert to compatible mobile devices around 1:30 p.m. on Monday, 27 July. If you receive one, you don't need to do anything as it's just a test, authorised by the Australian Government, Canberra. Mostly sunny today with a high of 17. Right now, it's 10 degrees. 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
21: Good morning, I'm Eleanor Quirk. Two American soldiers have been killed and another is missing after an Iranian missile and drone attack on a US airbase in Jordan. It's the first time American troops have died from direct Iranian fire since the war began in late February. The recent escalation has placed further strain on the Strait of Hormuz, sending global oil prices above $86 a barrel. AMP Chief Economist Shane Oliver says if the conflict doesn't ease, the global economy will suffer.
22: Obviously, uncertainty remains very high around what will happen in the Middle East with the oil price. Strait of Hormuz remains blocked. There's a cycle of escalating attacks between the US and Iran.
21: Investigators in Laos say a lack of evidence means they won't lay serious charges over the methanol poisoning deaths of two Australian teenagers. Holly Morton Bowles and Bianca Jones died in 2024 after drinking tainted alcohol at a hostel. The owner of a distillery has been charged with selling food harmful to health, but Lao police claim they can't legally prove what caused the girl's death because no autopsies were carried out. An Australian man is in US immigration detention after being arrested by ICE agents. The 57-year-old was detained at Las Vegas airport, onlookers filming the dramatic incident. The man was later let go but has since been arrested in LA for alleged visa violations. And Mel C has tied the knot with her Aussie boyfriend Chris Dingwall. The Spice Girls minus Posh among the guests at the ceremony held at a Georgian mansion in the British countryside.
20: Nova Sport.
21: Footy results in Brisbane, too strong for the Eagles, taking the win in Perth by 24 points. Melbourne defeated the Roos 92-76. Fremantle over Port 103-75. And Collingwood's Craig McRae's heaped praise on his former assistant turned Blues stand-in coach Josh Fraser after their 21-point win.
23: Anytime they sort of came at us tonight, I felt like we had the answers when we needed to. And I didn't get to see Fraser afterwards. I haven't spoke to him this week either, clearly. But it's good to see him. The job he's done and been doing, working with Fraser. He's such a professional, hard worker guy, great connector of people, and yeah, I just wanted to give him a shout out and from the other side of fences.
21: And you're up to date on the latest from the newsroom.
8: This is Jace, Lauren and Glenn.
24: It's gonna be a good day.
8: Nova.
25: Well, good morning. Welcome to your Sunday, everybody.
11: Good morning. Glorious Sunday it is. We are in the midst of winter.
26: Do you guys do a Sunday roast? Because a lot of pubs that I frequent, and I frequent a lot of pubs, have started really advertising. You know, in London, if you go to London, they're London. Big on a Sunday roast.
11: Mm.
26: And a lot of pubs around Australia are now doing it.
11: We do them on a Sunday. Only, well, I mean, it's a very winter thing doing a roast. We do them like it's sort of a late lunch, early dinner. I love it. And we're done and dusted by 6 o'clock.
26: What's your fave or your go-to? Because I'm a lamb guy as well.
25: I'm going to make a controversial statement.
26: Yeah, go.
25: Yorkshire puddings can get in the bin.
11: What is it?
26: So it's just basically like a waste of space type thing that you put gravy in.
0: Yeah. No.
26: It can be delicious.
11: It's like a pastry bowl.
26: Yeah.
0: Yeah, it's like, it's, you know,
26: it's
0: what?
26: All right. I don't mind.
0: It takes up too much real estate. If that's not there, they'll put more lamb on.
26: See, Lauren's a roast chicken gal. She loves a roast chook.
0: See, if I was going to someone's house for a roast and they serve chicken, I'd feel a little bit
26: aggrieved.
0: Let down.
11: What? It's lamb or bust?
0: Yeah. Oh, a nice roast pork. A nice roast pork.
26: Pretty good, yeah.
11: Yeah, I don't know, roast pork.
26: An apple sauce.
0: Pork loin, anybody?
26: Stop it.
11: I don't mind an eye fillet, like a big whole eye fillet.
0: Oh, I've never done that. Like, I need to do it.
11: Yeah.
0: Next
11: slice it up.
26: I'm hungry.
0: Yeah.
11: Me too. Let's just have a roast,
26: though.
0: All right. Hey, coming up, we need to make an apology before we go any further.
11: Look, it is rare, but hell hath frozen over. I was wrong about something, Clint.
26: Well, you were both wrong.
0: Yeah, we were.
26: More to the point.
11: I think Jace is actually the ringleader in me being wrong, and somehow I'm getting the blame for it.
0: We'll get to that, and then the lovely Delta Goodrum is going to swing past and say hello right across Australia. This is Dasher on the air. You got Jace.

0: Good morning. Thanks for joining us for your Sunday. This is Weekend Breakfast. You've got Jace, Lauren and Clint on Nova.
1: Are we doing this?
0: We've just returned from 2 weeks.
1: All right, guys. Look, you're very smug.
0: No. Just...
1: I think you should wipe the smile off your face pretty quick, smart though, Jason.
0: So.
1: Because this joke, yeah.
0: All when right. we were away.
2: Yeah.
0: A big event happened.
1: Oh, my God. Event. Wedding of the year. Taylor Swift and Travis Kelce. They got married at Madison Square Garden, which when there was rumours, I'll put my hand up and say I was wrong. And
0: well, hang on. Sorry.
1: I was certain.
0: Mm-hmm. Let's play the tape.
1: That they were not
2: It was a
1: married.
2: Ruse. You thought it was a ruse.
1: Yeah. Let's I mean, Jason, tape. So did you. To be fair, you absolutely said there is no way
2: Sorry,
1: they're getting
2: did you
1: married.
2: Say you have audio of this?
0: I have
1: we
0: audio.
1: Said that it's all a ruse and they're getting married in Italy somewhere.
0: Well, Taylor Swift is not getting married at Madison Square Garden.
2: Well, how do you know? Are you invited?
0: We know, don't we? Back me up here.
1: When is the special permit they've asked for?
2: Stand by, please.
0: Standing by.
2: First week of July. Not long to go.
1: She's not getting in. Right.
0: No.
1: What, 6 days at the height of summer inside Madison Square Garden?
2: Or air conditioning.
1: It's not happening. But you were actually more adamant than me, Jason. To be fair, you said we both said it wasn't happening.
0: Lauren and I would like to say something to you.
1: We're sorry.
2: Oh, thank you.
1: Not that you planned the wedding.
2: No, I mean, I had great intel.
0: We would like to apologise.
2: Thank you.
1: Apology
2: accepted. Apology accepted.
1: We don't always get it right. In fact, we get it wrong a lot. But honestly, I did think, you know, there's just, that's crazy. But since the wedding, and I've really thought about it, I mean, it makes perfect sense.
0: Yeah, but see, the whole time I was like, nah, it's a fake wedding. Even on the day, I'm like, I don't think they're in there.
1: Now, I had a couple of friends at the wedding and they only found out it was Madison Square Garden the day before. They knew it was in Manhattan. That's all they were told.
0: These are the friends you were telling us about yesterday.
1: No, these are actually different friends.
0: Oh,
1: I knew a couple of couples that were there.
2: Were they in like on the floor at Madison Square Gardens or were they in the stands?
1: They sat in the stands for the wedding.
0: What? Hang on. Sorry.
2: In the grandstand. Like you're watching a basketball match.
1: Madison Square Garden, it's like the smallest event it's ever held with 1,000 people.
2: Mm-hmm.
1: My question was, did you just then go to the normal toilets or did they build like bougie trailer toilets?
2: Oh, surely they had nice toilets.
0: No, you just go to the Madison
2: Square. I want to know about the...
1: Yeah, go and get in like where you go to the basketball.
2: Did they have a bonboniere?
1: Someone won a car.
2: A car?
0: Sorry.
1: And someone won a handbag.
0: Oh, you're taking the piss
1: No, out. They were prizes.
0: They're not.
2: A handbag.
0: Hey, Travis, thanks for the invite to the wedding. Great meat tray.
1: Yeah, I'm telling you, they gave away a car.
3: We've done a quick check online and it says, yep, one of the grand prizes was a vintage 1970 Chevrolet Chevelle, the same model the couple drove off in after their first public date.
1: I told you. See, no, I wasn't sure if I was allowed to say that, but they gave away a car.
0: That's tacky.
1: No. Coming from you, who you would love that. You don't even like bringing a gift.
2: Mate,
1: so
2: you had peroxide tips at your wedding. I mean, that's tacky.
1: You complain about having to take a gift. This way you get a gift.
2: Yeah. How good's that?
0: 13 24 10 is our number. Who do you need to apologise to? What, maybe driving to work at the moment going, partner was right about that.
2: What, apology line?
0: Yeah, we'll do an apology line. 13 24 10 is
2: do
0: our number.
2: Do you want to have the first go?

0: What do you mean? I've said
1: you
0: sorry.
1: Got not enough time.
2: You're not
1: for
2: sitting
1: Jason.
2: On anything else?
0: No, no, I'm okay. good. Right. I'm good.
1: Are you going to apologise for telling Lou you were going for a walk when you went to the breakfast buffet and you didn't take her and the kids and you went on your own?
0: No, I told her I was going to the buffet.
1: No, you didn't.
0: 13 24 10 is our number.
1: I think you should apologise.
2: See you after lunch.
0: What would you like to apologise for, big or small? We might get a call from an old boss.

0: Lauren and Clint. This is Weekend Breakfast on Nova.
1: Yes, look, we're opening the apology hotline here this morning.
2: Jason, I just apologised. It was hard to do, but we swallowed our pride and we apologised because we fiercely...
1: Yes.
2: Fiercely
1: you doubted my news cred.
2: Your news credibility, yeah, by saying that there is no way in God's green earth that Taylor Swift, yeah, was going to get married, yeah, at Madison Square Garden, you know, in the height of summer.
0: When we're away, I almost text you going, oh, we got this one wrong.
2: Thanks a lot, T-Swizzle. Thanks a lot.
0: Emma, good morning.
3: Good morning, guys.
0: Believe you need to apologise this morning.
3: No, I really do. Mm-hmm. So my fiance is a bodybuilder and every gram of food means so much to him, and he has this peanut butter. The peanut butter is like his sweet treat. It's his chocolate. He loves it. Mm-hmm. His mum came to stay with us on the weekend and I blamed his mum for eating the whole jar of peanut butter that I smashed it.
2: Well done, Emma. Yeah, it's okay, the confessional.
0: So there we go. I do that with the kids. You blame the kids. I didn't touch the ice cream.
1: Emma, we want to formalise, yes, this apology. So what would you like to say?
3: Brian, please still marry me. I'm really sorry, but I ate the peanut butter.
1: Yeah. Well done.
2: Well done.
1: Did that hurt to apologise?
3: Yeah, it really did.
2: Always blame the mother-in-law. Tell you what, there is, let her have it.
0: There is nothing worse than when you know you've got a snack in the house and you're like, I'll get to that later, I'll get to that later, and then you go to eat someone's it and eating. Your partner's
1: gone.
0: Like,
1: oh,
2: man. It's like when there's leftovers in the fridge.
0: Yes.
2: Like, that leftover fried rice from yesterday.
0: Yeah.
2: I'm going to have that. And then you get home and you're like, what?
0: Yeah.
2: Where's?
0: The whole time you're driving home, you're like, oh, fried
2: can't
0: rice
2: wait
0: is waiting.
2: For it. It's gonna get there. You know what? I don't even want it fresh. I want the leftovers.
0: Yeah.
2: Because that's in the back of my mind.
0: They've never, ever in the past eaten the leftovers.
2: Never.
0: But that day.
2: They've eaten it. Nothing surer.
0: You know what?
1: Does she apologise?
0: You're on the right track being single. Don't do this whole married life, bro.
1: This
2: have to share your leftovers. That's a con.
0: Oh, yeah.
2: Of having a partner.
0: Yeah, he'd go home. It'd always be there.
1: It's always there.
0: Always.
1: If anything, it just goes out of date.
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5: 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In North Adelaide, residual delays from an earlier crash on May North Road at Fitzroy Terrace. Emergency waterworks are underway on Fort Rush Road near Taylor Avenue at Paynham. In the East End, Brundle Street will close between East Terrace and Frome Street from 4:30 this afternoon until 11 tonight for the final day of Illuminate Adelaide. 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Must end Monday only at Freedom. Mostly sunny today with a high of 17. Right now it's 9 degrees. 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

0: morning.
1: Good morning.
2: Good morning.
0: Hello,
2: it's so
0: Delta
2: nice to
0: Goodrum.
2: See you guys.
1: Oh, my gosh. And welcome home. Is it true you've just got home from your Eurovision tour?
2: I did. We had been in suitcases for a good 2.5 months or longer, oh, actually. Got home about 4 days prior when we just before we were about to take off and on the last trip. And I think I was my suitcases were about to be thrown into the ocean. I was over them.
0: You deserve a ticket tape parade on arrival back home,
1: agree.
0: Delta Goodrum.
3: You
0: because
3: killed it.
0: It was
2: thank
0: just,
2: you.
0: You had us all just in raptures here.
2: Oh, thank you so much. I saw your lovely. I saw windows into some of it back home, and I swear to goodness, I felt it in my heart and my soul as I was there. I felt like all of you in the country with me. It was profoundly special.
3: Aww. I'm not sure if you're aware, but we had an insider revealing all about what you're up to.
2: I heard Marie was making sure Melbourne was keeping up to date. Well, look, there was important hairography going on. You know, with Marie and I, we had to focus on how we hair flip. You know,
3: Delta.
1: So if anyone missed it, we were trying to get as close to the source as possible. And the singing was amazing, the song was amazing, but the hair flicking was next level. So we went to Maria Uther.
0: Your hairdresser, Lauren.
3: Yep. Was headless. She's sitting here going, look at these roots. Where do you think Maria, my hairdresser, is? A bloody Eurovision.
2: Yes, apologies about that. I had a dream team with me. My girl Noni has been with me for 100 years doing my makeup, and Marie doing my hair. She's just the best.
3: Let's talk closer to home. You are home, and this morning you have announced you are going on tour.
2: I am. I'm so excited. We are bringing the Eclipse to the stage around the country and all the new music with Hologram and the songs we have coming out. You get to know the record and all the songs everyone knows. And I just can't wait to sort of hit the stage here and bring the arena show to life. I'm pumped. Absolutely excited.
0: Delta, you're very busy all of the time, I feel. But are you also going on Strictly Come Dancing?
2: I am, yes.
1: Oh my gosh.
2: Heading back to the UK.
0: are you ready for that experience? Forgive me, you look like a good dancer. Are you a good dancer?
2: Listen, I give everything my very best that I can. I love dancing, so I'm excited for the opportunity to learn from these amazing pros, and it's just such a great show over there. And I'm really excited to do it. I'm excited to be in the one place and be able to go to dancing.
0: Can I just quickly go back to Eurovision very quickly?
1: Oh, we loved it.
0: That sort of harness type apparatus when you're up on the piano. Like how much time does the guy who sort of straps you in have between that and you going
1: flying?
0: You lift off.
2: Honestly, minimal amount of time. You know, we definitely had, you know, you have allotted time to make sure that it's, you know, everyone can do it. They're incredible. What they achieve, that production team to swoop in like they do on each artist and be able to then ninja off and cartwheel off and get out of shots. And, you know, even in our rehearsals, you know, we hadn't got it till the semis and it was like,
1: that's dangerous because they could have caught on fire. There was a lot of fire in your show.
3: It's the same guys at Harness you went on the giant drop at Dreamworld. It's like 2 seconds.
2: Yeah. That's how they train. Over. I was like, you know what?
0: Oh, Dreamworld, the best.
2: Let's go.
3: Maria, the hairstylist, all of them, they all went. Hey, just quickly, there is a rumour floating around I want to get you to clear up.
0: Oh, here we go.
2: What's the rumour?
3: I know you've done grand final before with the great Robbie Williams, but I also know your love, Kylie, is playing the grand final.
2: Yes, I love Kylie.
3: Any chance of a little duo? A little collab?
2: There's always a chance. There's always a chance. Currently, I'm Strictly-ing, but if I dance my way over, I'd be there in a heartbeat. Yeah. I'd dance my way down the aisle and swim if I had to get there.
0: You and
2: sing
0: Kylie
2: with
0: on a piano.
2: Queen.
3: Grand final day.
0: In jewel harnesses on the MCG. I would pay excellent money to see that.
2: I love it. Oh, I love the creative brainstorm here. I'm into it.
1: So I mean, Delta and Robbie can't be beaten. That was the greatest halftime performance of all time.
0: Your Swannies might be there too, Delta.
2: I know. I'm only home for a quick window and I was like, when are the games? When can I go see a footy game? I think my brother's getting to one, but I'm going to try and get to a game along here.
1: Squeeze one in.
3: Well, Pure 2027 tour. It is announced. Delta Goodrum. We'll put all the ticket details on our socials as well. Hey, welcome home, Delta. It's good to see
2: you. Thanks, guys. And thanks so much for the love and support. I'm dearly appreciative.
0: We love you, Delta.
2: Thank you so much.
1: We love you, Delta.
2: Love you guys.
1: And you got ripped ripped off. We're protesting. Still protesting.
2: thank you, guys.
4: This is Jase, Lauren and Clint. On Nova. Johnny and Hazy's gone in
5: 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The listener starts first, and if they get the wrong, it goes to me. Whoever has the power at the end of 60 seconds wins it.
6: Yeah! Jamie, you've won $3,000.
3: Nice!

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15: 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Doors Plus, no fuss. Mostly sunny today with a high of 17. Right now it's 9 degrees. 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
1: Jodie and Hazy, back tomorrow from 6. 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
16: Good morning, I'm Eleanor Quirk. Two American soldiers have been killed and another is missing after a US base in Jordan was targeted by missile and drone strikes, Iran issuing an ominous warning, saying if the US retaliates, the conflict will blow out to a full-scale war. The escalations put more pressure on global fuel stocks, but Anthony Albanese says Australia's sitting in a good position.
17: Australians are well-placed in spite of the ongoing international turbulence. We're not through all of this conflict yet, so we'll continue to monitor these issues and to be responsible.
16: An Australian man's been pushed to the ground and handcuffed during a violent confrontation at Las Vegas Airport. The 57-year-old was detained by ICE agents over a visa violation, but agents abandoned the arrest when a crowd of onlookers intervened. He has since been detained in LA and remains in custody. Pauline Hanson's addressed a political conference in London, again hitting out at Australia's immigration policy. Senator Hanson saying the open gates to Australia have created big problems.
18: The greatest disaster that we've seen in Australia under this current Albanese Labor Greens government is mass migration. Under the current government, we've brought in 2 million people into the country. We can't cope with it.
16: And the youngest son of Britney Spears has laughed off the wild viral theories that his famous mother's been cloned. Jaden taking to social media to mock the speculation.
19: I see this one video that's like has 1.2 million likes, and then the caption is like,
20: is Britney Spears still alive?
19: Like, bro, you could go to her page and see her right now. I get it though, because like how everyone like is like a really huge fan of my mom.
14: Nova Sport.
16: Footy results in the Eagles suffered a home ground 24-point loss to reigning premiers Brisbane. Melbourne beat North Melbourne 92-76. Frio too good for Port Adelaide 103-75. And Carlton went down to Collingwood by 21 points. Blues stand-in coach Josh Fraser says the loss exposed some weaknesses.
21: Offensively, I thought we were slow to get our game going the way we wanted. Maybe turn the ball over in some areas where they hurt us the other way. They look like a team that's played their system for longer than what we have.
16: And you're up to date on the latest from the newsroom.
0: Jace, Lauren and Clint.
22: Jace, Lauren and Clint
0: on Nova.
23: Thanks for joining us for your Sunday morning, everybody. We always say on this show, every day is a school day.
1: Yes.
23: Mm-hmm. Well, coming up, one of our producers learnt something last night.
1: Well, she said that everybody didn't know this, but I think she's the only person that didn't know.
23: Yeah, I do too.
1: She's shook it to her core.
23: A fact was dropped.
24: You do say every day is a school day. If you're learning from us, there is something wrong with our education system.
1: Well, look, we always say on our show, you'll have a good time.
23: You won't learn anything, but you'll have a good time. You can't even say
1: the same.
23: You'll
1: have a good time, but we won't make you smarter.
23: Yeah. That's it.
24: You'll get a good laugh, though.
23: Anyway, something that she has just discovered, and it's got to do with, I would say, Australia's favourite takeaway. Let's see if you know what it is when we reveal it coming up next. This is Jace, Lauren and Clint. It is Weekend Breakfast. You got

0: Good morning. Thanks for joining us for your Sunday. This is Weekend Breakfast. You've got Jace, Lauren and Clint on Nova. Producer Gen Z, God love her. So naive. Sent through a news story last night. And she was like, guys, are you aware of this?
1: Well, it's usually me that doesn't
2: know.
1: It
2: knocked my socks off, actually. I couldn't believe it.
0: Well, so she sent through the news story that was doing the rounds.
1: Socks off that she didn't know.
2: Yeah, that's it.
0: A topic that came up on a podcast. It's gained some traction online. Gen Z, good morning.
3: Good morning.
1: Morning, Gen Z. What's it like being 12?
3: I just haven't changed years in a long time.
2: Yeah, how old are you?
3: 26.
1: You haven't changed years in a long time. Do you mean you haven't got older?
3: Yeah.
0: What's the news story that you sent around last night? Just read the headline.
3: Apparently, Aussies are shocked to learn the truth about fish and chips.
1: And what's the truth, Gen Z?
3: That flake fish is actually sharp.
0: Morning.
3: Good morning.
1: Morning, Gen Z. What's it like being 12?
3: I just haven't changed years in a long time.
2: Yeah, how old are you?
3: 26.
1: You haven't changed years in a long time. Do you mean you haven't got older?
3: Yeah.
0: What's the news story that you sent around last night? Just read the headline.

0: It's gummy shark.
1: But I think it is quite high in mercury, isn't it? And they say you shouldn't.
2: Well, that's not good for you.
0: I'll give you a hot tip.
1: Oh, nothing's good for you this day and age, Jenny.
0: Fish of the day is always flake.
3: Well,
2: it's actually shark of the day.
0: Sorry.
3: It's usually a blue grenadier, isn't it?
1: Yes.
0: Oh, that thing.
3: Yeah.
2: Yeah, so it's blue shark.
3: No, that's a fish.
0: Okay, get out. Thank you, Gen Z.
1: We all did know that, and then we did a poll in the office and you were the only person that didn't know.
0: Yeah. I was like,
3: I
0: thought that was common.
1: It's gummy shark. It's quite delicious. It's great if you've had a few vinos the night before.
3: Oh, isn't it just?
0: Have you got a fussy eater in your house?
1: No, not really. No.
0: Because this year I'm all about...
1: It tends to be people with kids that have fussy
0: eaters. Oh, mate, I cracked it on holidays and said, that's it, the restaurant's closed. From now on, it's one meal a night.
1: Well, see that, I've never, like, I don't know how parents do that. The families
0: that
1: sit down...
0: We've done it to ourselves, Lauren.
1: And all the kids eat a different meal.
3: Can you give me an example?
1: My used to put dinner on the table and be like, if you don't eat it...
3: Yeah, that's it.
1: You don't eat it.
0: I had that growing up. And then for some reason, society, we've turned soft, us included, it's our fault. And we've let them get away with it.
3: So do you have to cook three different meals for your kids because they don't? One doesn't eat this.
0: You're going with one goal, like, guys, it's spaghetti bolognese tonight. Yeah. And all of a sudden,
1: surely that's a crowd pleaser.
0: Okay, bad example, burgers. Oh, in the last week, one of the kids decided they don't eat burgers anymore.
1: They just changed them little minds.
0: So you do the old, well, you're going to bed hungry, but the problem is then the night spirals at 7 o'clock, and then you just give them whatever they want just to get them to bed. 13, 24, 10 is our number. Do you have a fussy eater in your house? You watch the parents blow up at this one.
3: Oh, because school holidays would have really...
1: What about that kid who was on Wife Swap? Remember King Curtis?
3: He only
1: ate bacon and chicken nuggets.
4: He only likes chicken nuggets.
5: Yay! I really do like chicken nuggets. They're good. Chicken nuggets is like my family.
1: Remember the new mum came in and wanted to make him eat vegetables?
3: She threw them out.
1: I'm leaving. And he packed his little wheelie suitcase and left.
0: Listen to this.
6: We can do it.
5: I don't like this crap. No, I want my bacon. I gotta tell you something. Bacon is good for me.
3: King Curtis is sad Curtis.
1: Yeah. No longer King Curtis. I'm sad Curtis.
0: 13, 24, 10 is our number. Look at the phone lines light up.

0: This is Jace, Lauren and Clint on Nova.
1: Let's get the party started. See you at the bar, you was hardly talking. That's when I knew that your heart was scarring. Friends to lovers need a part to star in. Like, wait, babe, let me ask your pardon. This ain't Gucci, this is Prada, darling. If you want something, you can ask.

0: 5'9" brown eyes.
1: It is Jace, Lauren and Clint. This is Weekend Breakfast on Nova. Be a lot of people in the same boat. Fussy eaters in the house.
2: So we're talking about fussy eaters.
1: It's exhausting.
2: And we were just then discussing all the things Jace doesn't like. And then you don't like avocado either, do you?
1: I hate avocado.
3: What are you going against avocado?
2: I don't know a single person other than you.
3: Is it the texture?
1: I just the texture, the look of it. And I'm a mint guy.
2: So he was also just telling us he was on a documentary in New Zealand about being a fussy eater. We've got to get the audio.
3: What were they exposed?
1: So no,
2: they exposed him as a fussy eater
1: and it was a full serious mate. The camera crew they sent round, it was like I'd done something really bad and bloody.
2: Did you
3: crimes against
2: how
3: food?
2: How I ended up here? Yeah.
1: So like I was on a radio show over in New Zealand, and we were literally having a similar chat like this. And then the producers got a phone call from some guy, rang up and said, "Hey, I'm making a documentary about fussy eaters. Can we come and interview Jace?" And the guys at the radio station were like, yeah, here's his address. Hey, we're sending around a crew. And I thought it was just be like a funny, oh, let's take the mickey out of this guy. Mate, it was like a full-blown 60 Minutes crew that rocked up. And then I'm sitting there and it's like Charles Crouch are looking at me going, "So you're a fussy eater." I was like, yeah. Sweat's running down
3: my
1: face.
3: Television experience, whenever we encountered somebody like you, it was on the walk back to the car with the gear when the talent had just shut the door and you'd be like, "That guy was a freak."
1: Yeah.
2: How interesting. I'd like to watch the documentary.
1: Oh, we'll do a screening night.
2: Anyway, it turns out there's fussy eaters all around. Is it your kid? Is it your wife? Is it your husband? Is it your sister? 13 24 10 is our number.
3: First call this morning is Chance. Hello, Chance.
2: Hello.
4: Hi.
3: Tell Jason Lauren how old you are, Chance.
4: 8
3: years of age.
2: Hi,
3: now,
2: Chance.
3: Is it you who's the fussy eater or one of your brothers or sisters?
4: My brother is the fussy eater.
1: Right.
3: What doesn't he eat?
4: Spaghetti bolognese. He eats Nutella. He eats, and he also eats burgers.
2: Oh, they're the only things he eats.
1: That's it. Nutella, burgers, spaghetti bolognese.
2: That sounds like a good kid diet to me.
1: Yeah, I hear you.
2: No, he doesn't like fruit or anything like that, Chance?
4: Nah. He only likes apples or bananas.
2: Oh, yeah.
1: What about pizza?
4: No.
3: Wow. What do you like, Chance? Do you like all the foods?
4: Yeah, I like all the foods.
2: Good on you, mate. Chance.
1: See, there's always like, there's one kid in the family that'll eat anything. And
2: so they don't follow each other. Like,
1: no,
2: I feel like
1: if
2: my brother didn't like something, I'd be like, I don't like that either.
1: Yeah. No. They're all different.
2: Interesting.
1: All right. 13, 24, 10 is our number if you've got fussy eaters in the house.
2: Hello, Olivia.
5: Hello. Yes, I've got 3 kids.
2: Yes.
5: An 18-year-old, 16-year-old, and 12-year-old.
2: Yep.
5: My 18 and 16-year-old literally will have white food, nuggets and chips. My 18-year-old will have pizza. My 15-year-old, she won't have pizza. My 12-year-old loves everything with sauce, chili, everything. The other two, you can't have sauce, touching anything, no salads, no vegetables. I've got one that has to have all the flavour, the other two, no flavour. It is insane in my house.
2: Oh my god.
1: How long does it take you to do dinner? Like, what's like?
5: Oh my god, literally, I'm in there maybe 2-3 hours and I work, so I'll come home. By the time 9 o'clock, I'm done. We've cleaned up and everything.
2: Olivia.
5: It is insane.
3: But aren't kids meant to grow out of this stuff?
2: I mean, they're 18.
3: Oh, yeah.
5: You would think so, wouldn't you? No, well, look, I would say the two oldest ones are autistic, like high functioning autistic,
3: right.
5: So they've got their own issues.
1: Yeah.
5: And you know, we're talking about the tuna, drinking tuna.
1: Oh, yeah, don't.
3: Do you do it?
5: My youngest loves chili tuna and he literally drinks the juice out of a can.
2: That's enough to send me to an early grave. Clint, if you right now opened a can of tuna and drunk the juice.
3: I can't do tuna full stop. It's just not, unless it's sashimi.
2: You like raw tuna.
1: Sashimi. Jess, you've got 2 kids. How many dinners do you have to make a night?
6: Some nights it is.